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0: Here we go. Right back into the music with some Seals and Crofts. Here's Get Closer. 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

0: The greatest hits of all time, CKDO. There's the Four Seasons, December 1963, and Raised on Robbery, some Joni Mitchell in there for us, too. Hey, it's Brian Cox here. We're making our way through some great music. We got a whole bunch more coming up. Gino Vannelli on the way for us in just a little bit. We're going to get into the Beatles. They're on the way for us next.
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0: We got some great music coming up. Gino Vannelli on the way in just a few minutes. We get back into it now with the Beatles. This has Come Together on the greatest hits of all time, CKD.

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playing the greatest hits of all time, CKDO. There's Brian Adams, Summer of 69. And man, oh man, what a great show just wrapping up at the Tribute Community Center. Of course, I wasn't there. I've been here all night, but hearing some great things, seeing some pictures on social media. Looks like a great time had by all. Hey, it's Brian Cox here. We got a lot of great music still to get to this hour right here. Warren Zevon, he's coming up in just a few seconds. He's going to get us back into the music, so do stick around for that. Don't forget to join us right now. You can get all your local news delivered daily right to your inbox. The best part, it's absolutely free. That's right. No more looking around, listening everywhere to see what's going on. We're going to be sending you the stories directly to your inbox. Sound good? If you want to get in on this, just go over to DurhamRadioNews.com. You can sign up there. And again, it's absolutely free. We're going to get right back into the music now. Some Warren Zevon. Here's Werewolves of London on CKDO.

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Jesus. Carry on, wayward son. It's the summer of peace, love, and music here on CKDO 557. 3 minutes to six. The federal government are making changes. You know those retaliatory tariffs they said they were going to be putting out? Well, they're going to make some changes to it. I'll let Becca explain more. Update on the construction of the Oshawa GO Station. Jays won the game with the Royals. I'll let her tell you more in just a bit. Cloudy with a 40% chance of rain. Humidex 31.

Summer of Peace, Love, and Music. CKDO, 26 minutes after 6, 626. Got a cloudy day, about a 40% chance of rain today. And a humidex of 31. And then a mix of sun and cloud the next couple of days, like tomorrow and Saturday, too. Beautiful weekend coming. 24 degrees for the high. 20 right now. We get an update on the construction going on at the Oshawa GO Station, what the plan is and what they're working on right now. And Becca's got that for you. She's back from vacation. She'll tell you more about that. Federal government is making changes to those, to our retaliatory tariffs. She'll explain more and tell you what happened with the Jays game with the Royals. Not bad. It was a shutout. 6:30 news for Thursday morning, right after Bruce on CKDO.

0: Here's what's making news this hour. The feds are making some changes to our planned retaliatory tariffs on American goods after hearing concerns from Canadian industries. Finance Canada says seafood and fish products are being removed from the list to protect against broader economic harm. Ottawa announced tariffs ranging from 15 to 50% on hundreds of U.S. exports and steeper levies on American steel and aluminum. Doug Ford is heading to Sudbury today, where he'll be speaking alongside Energy Minister Stephen Lecce. The premier has toned down his recent attacks on Donald Trump over the escalating trade war and is remaining positive moving forward.
1: It didn't matter if you're from the green, orange, red, blue parties. Everyone is united. And if there's two great things that President Trump did for our country, he woke us up real quick, and he's united the country that I've never seen before.
0: Ford has called Trump a loser and a bully. Two men are facing charges years after a fatal shooting in Pickering. Back in 2023, gunshots rang out at a townhouse complex close to Kingston and Brock Road. A 17-year-old boy was killed. Police have now charged two people from Ajax and Pickering with second-degree murder. One suspect can't be identified since they were underage at the time of the shooting. Construction is underway at the Oshawa GO Station. The province says the major project will see two new tracks added to support two-way all-day GO service on the Lakeshore East Line. Crews are also working on other infrastructure to support future electrification, along with a north platform, an extended south platform, new pedestrian bridges, and a bus loop. Canada no longer has any dolphins in captivity. Four dolphins and two belugas from Marineland were relocated yesterday to an aquarium in Spain. Now there are only six whales remaining at the former Niagara theme park, which will soon head to a new home in the U.S. A beluga died after being moved to Chicago a couple of weeks ago. And pioneering Japanese artist Yayoi Kusama, who splashed her signature polka dots on paintings, sculptures, and museum installations around the world, has died. She was 97. She died at a hospital in Tokyo on August 14th. A three-run homer from Nathan Lucas in the sixth inning led the Jays to a 3-0 win last night over Kansas City. The victory snapped the Royals' nine-game winning streak. The Jays are now three games back of a wild-card spot. The shorthanded Toronto Tempo lost 90-78 to the Storm in Seattle. And at the U.S. Open, Carolina Muchova and Jakub Menchik won the mixed doubles title. It's 6:33 at CKDO. Weather is next.
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0: CKDO weather. Mainly cloudy today, chance of showers, a high of 26, feeling more like 31. Tonight, partly cloudy, chance of showers this evening, a low of 13. Tomorrow, mix of sun and cloud, a high of 24, and the same thing on Saturday. It's 20 right now. I'm Becca Stone. 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

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I'm Becca Stone with CKDO News. Mainly cloudy today. Chance of showers, a high of 26, but feeling warmer. It's 20 right now. I am seeing reports of a crash this morning at Simcoe and Bloor, 401 westbound through Durham, bunching up from the 412 out to around Salem. After that, starts to slow now westbound through Toronto, McCowan, out past the Parkway. DVP southbound busy there from the 401 down to around Lawrence.

We're smack dab in the middle of a summer of peace and love and music here on CKDO. 6:57, 3 minutes to 7, cloudy day coming up. About a 40% chance of rain and a humidex today of 31, and then a mix of sun and cloud the next couple of days, Friday and Saturday, and 24 degrees. It's still 20 in Oshawa. The federal government are making changes to those retaliatory tariffs. They're just kind of tweaking them a little bit based on consultations with industry and business. Becca's got some details for you. We've got an update on the construction at the Oshawa GO station. And one of the beluga whales from Marineland that is down in the States has died. Becca's got an update for you. Tell you how the Jays made out with the Royals. I've got your 7 o'clock quickie joke of the day coming up. April Wine now on CKDO.

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1: Good morning. It's 7 o'clock. I'm Becca Stone with CKDO News. Mainly cloudy today. Chance of showers, a high of 26, but feeling warmer. It's 20 right now. We did have reports of a crash at Simcoe and Bloor and Oshawa. Still slow through that area. 401 westbound through Durham, bunching up between Brock Street and Salem. More delays westbound through Toronto. Through McCowan right now, then again Vic Park. Out past the Parkway, DVP southbound, bunching up from the 401 down to around Eglinton. Here's what's making news this hour. Ottawa is recalling some of the retaliatory tariffs on the U.S. They're scrapping seafood and fish products from the list after getting feedback from Canadian industries. They say it's to protect against broader economic harm. Feds are still imposing levies ranging from 15 to 50% on hundreds of other U.S. exports and increasing duties on American steel and aluminum. Doug Ford is in Sudbury today, where he's expected to speak this morning alongside Energy Minister Stephen Lecce. Ford's trip to northeastern Ontario comes after days of weighing in on Canada's intense trade negotiations with the U.S. The premier hasn't held back how he feels about Donald Trump, calling him a loser and a bully earlier this week. Police are laying second-degree murder charges years after a teenager was shot and killed in Pickering. It happened at a housing complex near Kingston and Brock Road back in June of 2023. Officers say a 17-year-old boy died at the scene. Earlier this week, they caught up with two men from Ajax and Pickering. One of them was underage when the shooting happened. The province is breaking ground on a major construction project at the Oshawa GO station. They're building two new tracks and preparing for future electrification. The construction also includes a new north platform, an extended south platform, new pedestrian bridges, and a bus loop. Only one more move remains before all the whales and dolphins are gone from Marineland. Yesterday, two belugas and Canada's last captive dolphins were loaded and driven to Pearson to travel to their new home in Spain. News also broke yesterday that a beluga transferred 2 weeks ago to a Chicago aquarium died suddenly Tuesday evening with initial blood work indicating she was dehydrated. And the entertainment world is mourning the death of Tim Curry. The beloved character actor created a gallery of delicious loony villains for stage and screen. Curry gained fame as Dr. Frankenfurter in the Rocky Horror Picture Show. His manager says he died at his LA home Tuesday night at the age of 80. The Blue Jays snapped Kansas City's 9-game winning streak with a 3-0 victory last night. Nathan Lucas hit a 3-run shot in the sixth. The rubber match goes tonight at the Dome. Spencer Arrighetti gets the start. Another loss for the Toronto Tempo. They fell to Seattle 90-78, and Karolina Muchova and Jakub Menchik won the men's doubles title, the mixed doubles title at the U.S. Open. It's 7:03 at CKDO. Weather is next.
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1: CKDO weather. Mainly cloudy today. Chance of showers, a high of 26, feeling more like 31. Partly cloudy tonight. Chance of showers this evening, a low of 13. Mix of sun and cloud tomorrow, a high of 24, and the same thing on Saturday. It's 20 right now. I'm Becca Stone. 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
3: And I'm Terry Johnston. Good morning. Hey, if you like singing along with American Pie, it's coming up, so hang on. Hang on, I know. But time for your 7 o'clock quickie joke of the day. I'm going to be mildly back at poking fun at people in the States, sort of, but mildly. And it's a blonde joke, too. What did the blonde say when she saw the sign in front of the YMCA? What did she say when she saw the sign in front of the YMCA? Look, they spelled Macy's wrong.

Good morning. It's 8:30. I'm Becca Stone with CKDO News. Mainly cloudy today. Chance of showers, a high of 26, but feeling warmer. It's 21 right now, feeling more like 27. 401 through Durham, busy westbound this morning from the 412 out to Salem. We did have earlier problems in the express at Liverpool. Those are gone. Slows, though, westbound through Toronto, anywhere from Markham Road out past the Parkway. Still these issues. 401 westbound express at Bayview. Right lane there is blocked. DVP southbound jam solid from the 401 all the way down to the Gardner. Here's what's making news this hour. The feds are making some changes to our planned retaliatory tariffs on American goods after hearing concerns from Canadian industries. Finance Canada says seafood and fish products are being removed from the list to protect against broader economic harm. Ottawa announced tariffs ranging from 15 to 50% on hundreds of U.S. exports and steeper levies on American steel and aluminum. Doug Ford is in Sudbury today, where he's expected to speak this morning alongside Energy Minister Stephen Lecce. Ford's trip to northeastern Ontario comes after days of weighing in on Canada's tense trade negotiations with the U.S. The premier hasn't held back how he feels about Donald Trump, calling him a loser and a bully earlier this week. Two men are facing charges years after a fatal shooting in Pickering. Back in 2023, gunshots rang out at a townhouse complex close to Kingston and Brock Road. A 17-year-old boy was killed. Police have now charged two people from May Jackson Pickering with second-degree murder. One suspect can't be identified since they were underage at the time of the shooting. Construction is under

0: Right, the Oshawa GO Station, the province says the major project will see two new tracks added to support two-way all-day GO service on the Lakeshore East Line. Crews are also working on other infrastructure to support future electrification, along with a north platform, an extended south platform, new pedestrian bridges, and a bus loop. Only one more move remains before all the whales and dolphins are gone from marine land. Yesterday, two belugas and Canada's last captive dolphins were loaded and driven to Pearson to travel to their new home in Spain. News also broke yesterday that a beluga transferred 2 weeks ago to a Chicago aquarium died suddenly Tuesday evening, with initial blood work indicating she was dehydrated. And pioneering Japanese artist Yayoi Kusama, who splashed her signature polka dots on paintings, sculptures, and museum installations around the world, has died. She was 97. She died at a hospital in Tokyo on August 14th. A three-run homer from Nathan Lucas in the sixth inning led the Jays to a 3-0 win last night over Kansas City. The victory snapped the Royals' nine-game winning streak. Jays are now three games back of a wild-card spot. The shorthanded Toronto Tempo lost 90-78 to the Storm in Seattle. And at the U.S. Open, Carolina Muchova and Jakub Menchik won the mixed doubles title. It's 8:33 at CKDO. Weather is next.
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0: CKDO weather, mainly cloudy today. Chance of showers, a high of 26, feeling more like 31. Partly cloudy tonight. Chance of showers this evening, a low of 13. Mix of sun and cloud tomorrow, a high of 24, and the same thing on Saturday. It's 21 right now, feeling more like 27. I'm Becca Stone. 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
2: Good morning. It's 9 o'clock. I'm Becca Stone with CKDO News. Mainly cloudy today. Chance of showers, a high of 26, but feeling warmer. It's 21 right now, feeling more like 27. 401 through Durham, busy westbound this morning, Brock Street all the way out to Westney. We do have issues at Westney. There is a spill there. A right lane is blocked, and then the 401 westbound on ramp at Westney is completely shut down. 401 westbound into Toronto gets busy now. McCowan out past the parkway. Still these issues. 401 westbound in the express at Bayview. A right lane there is shut down. DVP southbound, that is crawling from the 401 all the way down to the Gardiner. Here's what's making news this hour. Ottawa is recalling some of the retaliatory tariffs on the U.S. They're scrapping seafood and fish products from the list after getting feedback from Canadian industries. They say it's to protect against broader economic harm. The feds are still imposing levies ranging from 15 to 50% on hundreds of other U.S. exports and increasing duties on American steel and aluminum. Doug Ford will be in Sudbury with the energy minister later this morning. He has since toned down his attacks on Donald Trump after telling the U.S. president to kiss his butt.
3: And I usually don't use those words, but when your country's under attack and your province is under attack and this guy's just nothing but a bully, it resonated around the world.
2: The premier has called on all provinces to take a Team Canada approach to the latest U.S. tariff developments. Police are laying second-degree murder charges years after a teenager was shot and killed in Pickering. It happened at a housing complex near Kingston and Brock Road back in June of 2023. Officers say a 17-year-old boy died at the scene. Earlier this week, they caught up with two men from Ajax and Pickering. One of them was underage when the shooting happened. The province is breaking ground on a major construction project at the Oshawa GO Station. They're building two new tracks and preparing for future electrification. The construction also includes a new north platform, an extended south platform, new pedestrian bridges, and a bus loop. Nearly all the whales are gone from Marineland in Niagara Falls. There's only one more move to go before the shuttered attraction's remaining animals are in their new homes in the U.S. and Spain. Yesterday, two belugas and Canada's last captive dolphins made the trip to Spain. And we also found out a beluga transferred 2 weeks ago to a Chicago aquarium died suddenly Tuesday evening. And the entertainment world is mourning the death of Tim Curry. The beloved character actor created a gallery of delicious loony villains for stage and screen. Curry gained fame as Dr. Frankenfurter in the Rocky Horror Picture Show. His manager says he died at his L.A. home Tuesday night at the age of 80. Blue Jays snapped Kansas City's 9-game winning streak with a 3-0 victory last night. Nathan Lucas hit a 3-run shot in the sixth. The rubber match goes tonight at the Dome. Spencer Arrighetti gets the start. Another loss for the Toronto Tempo. They fell to Seattle 90-78. And Karolina Muchova and Jakub Menchik won the mixed doubles title at the U.S. Open. It's 9:03 at CKDO. Weather is next.
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2: CKDO weather. Mainly cloudy today. Chance of showers, a high of 26, feeling more like 31. Partly cloudy tonight. Chance of showers this evening, a low of 13. Mix of sun and cloud tomorrow, a high of 24. And the same thing on Saturday. It's 22 right now, feeling more like 28. I'm Becca Stone. 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

0: greatest hits of all time, CKDO, some good old Canadian rock and roll. There's Prism and a spaceship superstar, 917. Good morning, it's Daryl McLean here. Hey, it's been a lovely morning. We're enjoying some sunshine right now, but our forecast is saying there's going to be more clouds moving in. As a matter of fact, they're calling for a mainly cloudy day today and about a 40% chance of showers. Should reach a high 26. It's going to be kind of muggy, feeling like 31. It's 22 right now, but it feels like 28. And here we are. Now, I guess these are the dog days of summer. Thursday, August 27th, day 240 of the year. We got 125 more to go in 2026. Let's crack open the time capsule, see what's in there, what happened on this day. If we go way back to 1912, this was the day that Edgar Rice Burroughs published the first magazine story about an abandoned English boy raised by African apes. That's right, Tarzan, King of the Jungle. Came out today, 1912. You know, they still make more movies about that. I like the Tarzan stories. 1955, it was on this very day that the Guinness Book of Records, later renamed the Guinness World Records, compiled by a couple of twins, students, Norris and Ross McWhorter, published for the first time. It was instantly successful, of course, still going. 1973, this is an odd one. The largest hailstone documented in Canada, weighing 290 grams, measuring about 114 millimeters in diameter, almost three times the size of a golf ball, fell in Sedo, Saskatchewan. Wow, that's a big, big hunk of ice. In 2003, do you remember this, when everyone had their eyes in the sky, tens of thousands of astronomers around the world got a close-up look at Mars as the red planet passed closer to Earth, 55.76 million kilometers away. That's closer than any time in the last 60,000 years. And finally, it was on this day in 2011 that Hurricane Irene moved into the eastern U.S. from the Caribbean, causing major flooding as it raked the Carolinas to Maine and killed a number of people, and damage was estimated between $10 and $15 billion. As we close up the time capsule for August 27th, certainly hope yours will be a big winner.
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0: Enjoy the sunshine while it's here. Our forecast calling for a mainly cloudy sky, 40% chance of showers, 26 with a high, humidity 31. Tonight, partly cloudy, a slight chance of an evening shower and a low 13. Nice looking day in store for Friday. Mix of sun and cloud, 24, no humidity. And for your weekend, good looking day Saturday, mix of sun and cloud, 24. It's going to be cloudy Thursday, just a slight chance of a shower and 24. It's 22 in Oshawa right now, feels like 28. Don't freak out, it's just Chic LaFreak.

Yeah.

0: 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It is Common.
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0: KDO, that is Flood and Cousin Mary. CKDO traffic, here's Maytel.
1: Westbound on the 401, just by Westney, two right lanes are still blocked for this ongoing cleanup. Also, no access from Westney to the 401 westbound. Having a look at the eastbound 401 into Durham, slow Brock Road to Salem. CKDO traffic is brought to you in part by Ontario Philharmonic. Rock meets the symphony as Ontario Philharmonic joins legendary rock band Lighthouse September 10th at Kerner Hall in Toronto. Get tickets now at ontariophil.ca. I'm Maytel Sperling, more traffic in minutes on CKDO.
2: And I'm John Cook in the CKDO newsroom. Here's what's making news this hour. Donald Trump has signed an executive order forcing the U.S. government to stop using the name Lake Ontario. Ontario's bail system is facing a court challenge, and the Jays close out their series with the Royals tonight. These stories and more coming up at 4 o'clock. 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Do you

too much of anything is not good for you, baby. But I don't know about that. As many times as we've loved and we've shared love and made love, it doesn't seem to me like it's enough. It's just not enough, baby.

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2: Today in Rock and Roll History, it's August 27th, 1965, and Elvis Presley plays host to the Beatles at his home in Bel Air, California. The memorable get-together lasts for 4 hours. It's August 27th, 1965, and Columbia Records releases Bob Dylan's second Electric album, Highway 61 Revisited, including the hit Like a Rolling Stone.
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2: August 27th, 1982, Crosby, Stills & Nash's Daylight Again, the group's first album since the 1977 CSN, is certified gold. Included on the album is the top 20 hit, Wasted on the Way. It's August 27th, 1990, and Grammy-winning blues guitarist Stevie Ray Vaughan is killed when a helicopter crashes into a hill in East Troy, Wisconsin. The helicopter is returning the performer from a concert with Eric Clapton and Robert Cray. Three members of Eric Clapton's entourage are also killed. Stevie Ray Vaughan was 35. Finally, it's August 27th, 1962, and the number one song on this day comes from Tommy Rowe, and a song that he wrote as a response to Buddy Holly's hit Peggy Sue, Sheila. I'm Daryl McClain, and that's Today in Rock and Roll History.

26. Sunny and 25 on Saturday. 27 with a mix of 7 cloud on Sunday. Later on the day, the rain rolls in. That's what we got through the beginning of next week. Right now,

0: That's who I think we should send to this Univision competition. Let the world know about April Wine, man. Let's go. CKDO traffic. Here is Maytel.
1: Westbound 401 remains a busy one. Brock Street out to Westney. That is where two right lanes are still out for this ongoing cleanup from a fuel spill this morning. There is no access from Westney to the 401 westbound. Just a reminder, 427 North remains closed at the 401 and through Dixon. That's because of a tractor-trailer rollover. It lost its load of stones. So all of this still in the process of being cleaned up. 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I'm Maytel Sperling. 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
2: And I'm John Cook in the CKDO newsroom. Here's what's making news this hour. It doesn't change things on this side of the border, but Donald Trump has signed an order renaming Lake Ontario. New data shows OSAP costs have skyrocketed at private career colleges, and the Jays wrap up their series with the Royals tonight. These stories and more coming up at 6 o'clock. 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
4: They're calling for clouds and showers overnight with a low of 14. It clears up in the morning. High of 24 tomorrow, humidex 26. Nice Friday. Sunny Saturday, too.

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